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Wait a minute, shake your arm, then use your palm. 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

So you may be wondering why we're gathered here, as I said earlier. 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So just thought I'd tell you, you might be thinking that Rod has playing the troubadour instead of the Staples Centre and may wonder why, and now you know.